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4: He is already in the house, everyone waiting for him with anticipation, standing tall just above the ordinary. He is the sports maestro, king of sports info, Bueno Master. Ladies and gentlemen, it's the man himself, Jacob Yatesa, just about now on your radio. It's time. 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Jacob Yatesa, the complete sports package in the building. You are in safe hands. Let the celebrations begin.

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1: He is already in the house. Everyone waiting for him with anticipation, standing tall just above the ordinary. He is the sports maestro, king of sports info, Bueno Master. Ladies and gentlemen, it's the man himself, Jacob Yatesa, just about now on your radio. It's time. Let info flow like the waters of the Nile on your radio. Jacob Yatesa, the complete sports package in the building. You are in safe hands. 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
6: 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So it is going to be very interesting. It is really going to be what? 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
2: And members, as you all know, that 2026 was a declaration year for public officers, and as a requirement under the enforcement of the Leadership Code Act, the IG registered the 302,800 public officers onto the Inspectorate of Government online declaration system, and we had 241,230 public officers who declared their incomes, assets, and liabilities, which represented an 80% declaration compliance rate in April 2026 declaration period.
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1: We want the 1 million border borders to make a contribution to local governments revenue base by charging or paying some nominal or token amount of money monthly or daily as the discussion will be able to determine. Because these are many, they raise money, they earn money, we want them to make a contribution. But we will want to arrive at a figure that's acceptable both the local governments and to the border border people. We are going to engage them, but pay, they must. The sugarcane people, people have sugarcane, they cut this sugarcane, put load it on a lorry, and the local governments don't get anything. Which money we intend to have collected from the sugarcane millers? Because sugarcane, you can only, at a commercial level, you can only take it to a miller. So we want the local government to have somebody at the mill to ensure that a contribution is made. A leadership, if anybody wants to vie for a leadership office in the local government, they must be prepared to collect revenue. If you can't, don't vie for that office. If you don't collect revenue, how will you remove the garbage in your municipality or your city or your town council? How will you support lighting, of which the government has not remitted to the local governments, the government MDAs, it has not remitted the local government 48 billion. We want to use this conference to call upon the MDAs to give Caesar what is Caesar's. Pass on the money that you are holding that belongs to the local governments to the respective local governments.
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2: 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fuel for some month because I had got an agreement with a company called Vito month ago when we detached ourselves from the middlemen in Kenya and started buying direct from the refineries but Vito 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But situation has not settled down, as you can see, in the Middle East. So it's not fair for me to say, you continue selling me subsidized oil, when in fact the price is actually very high, as everybody knows. So it is in order that we know that this is the problem of the whole world, we must handle it the way it is.
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7: 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Yes, Kagwino Sports Betting na tele mikoze. 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
1: Levy the tax. They increase the tax on new motorcycles. That is exercise a duty. It was at 200,000 shillings. The parliament increased it to 500 shillings. Not supposed to cripple us or to keep us in a poverty cycle. It has to be a fair tax that can also we can also keep on developing and adding on our income. Know our income, know what we save from our income. Then from there, they can impose a fair tax. But besides that, we shall challenge it, even to the extent of going to court and to parliament. We challenge that tax.
2: We have so many taxes we are paying. First of all, you have to pay for fuel and again, there is insurance. Now, if they give us another tax, we shall not money.
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5: Thank you, Right Honorable Speaker. Right Honorable Speaker, on Monday 5th October 2026, the Ministry of Land suspended its operations across different zonal offices, and this has disrupted the public service. This is due to improper transfer of registrars from different zonal offices, and some of them have declined to take on the new assignments. This has affected even accessing any search for land titles on online. Right Honorable Speaker, it has not only there, but it has affected the government generation of revenue and quick transactions. My prayer is that government explains the disruption and explains how it's going to restore sanity to the ministry and resolve on the transfer dispute.
0: But in the Speaker of Parliament, Ononga ni Maxon Jacob both. 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
6: 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So, why can't you join me in upholding, that's a nationalistic view. Yeah.
7: Right Honorable Speaker, the Minister for Lands will be informed.
0: Yaba Minister w'ensonga edomunda mu iwanga, nga saa weno ni Minister w'ensonga edebyamadi n'obutondo obw'ensi Kayindo Tafiire. 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
8: Agreements had been signed, and we went ahead to try to implement the project. Now, when it was finally installed, what the police discovered was that the so-called indigenous transport system was what we call fleet management, which was here. And the police told me Uber operates superior technology than what we are paying for. Uber is a more advanced system than what we have on the Lanka, because these are just the truckers. And indeed, when you start the truckers, I'm told, this is after then people just remove them and throw them away. This is why people steal numbers. And then we conducted an experiment, remove numbers from a car, brought them to my office, and we said, tell us where this car is. They told us it was in Kororo when the numbers were in my office. So I don't know how. Maybe they have improved since I left. But as far as I'm concerned, before I left the Ministry of Internal Affairs, this thing was not exactly what. whatever they are being told. What I know is that they can track, they can have on the Lanka, because these are just the trackers. And indeed, when you start the trackers, I'm told, this is after I'm told, then people just remove them and throw them away. This is why people steal numbers. And then we conducted an experiment to remove numbers from a car, brought them to my office, and we said, tell us where this car is. They told us it was in Kororo when the numbers were in my office. So I don't know how, maybe they have improved since I left. But as far as I'm concerned, before I left the Ministry of Internal Affairs, this thing was not exactly what I was being told. What I know is that they can track where a car is, but they can't see it moving.
0: That's card was 8:12, head again is sawa 8:00. Again songa gabuti, ikirizanga fundikirirao. 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

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before or else let Mr. Isaac Isanga Msumba carry out a pilot survey in only 10 households those in border border sugar cane growers and banana farmers and sellers in his home area Buzaya he will get to know the mwanawinki both cost and standard of living before he talks about levying new taxes on Ugandanese the only problem they have is to make Kampala a basis for taxes forgetting the gap between 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
13: okay.
0: We have tuned that man is a real doctor.
13: Bambi.
0: We are listening.
13: Thank you so much.
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0: 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E. Hugh, did you make?
13: Yeah, kali. Ngaba tuja maiso ne message didi ne dindi. Wana command good evening doctor. Where do you find where do we find you in Iganga? Iganga nkolera enoma office da masanyalaze kukalina. That is Old Market Street behind the UEDSL offices. 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Yeah, ono wa Mayuge ali kwebaza abe Mayuge nja kube Mayuge kuloko na dozi ono ya komanti. Good evening Dr. Ziwa, thanks for the good work, but to talk about what personal whatever. Yeah, those are where I take it. I never end up going to personally. Yeah, you can call me. We don't go back over those choice and that we read to leave a message on a comment. 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
0: hell no mwana.
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4: Agreements like this signed, we went ahead to try to implement the project. Now, when it was finally installed, what the police discovered was that the so-called intelligence transport system was what we call fleet management, which was here. And the police told me Uber operates superior technology than what we are paying for. Uber is a more advanced system than what we have on the Lanka, because these are just the truckers. And indeed, when you start the truckers, I'm told, this is after. So then people just remove them and throw them away. This is why people steal numbers. And then we conducted an experiment, remove numbers from a car, brought them to my office, and we said, tell us where this car is. They told us it was in Kororo when the numbers were in my office. So I don't know how. Maybe they have improved since I left. But as far as I'm concerned, before I left the Ministry of Internal Affairs, this thing was not exactly what I was being told. What I know is that they can track where a car is, but they can't see it moving.
0: Kakati kino nno kiteetedde ababaka ba palamenti okwebuuza ebibuuzo ebiwerako era ne bakakkana nga babuuza ab'ebyokwerinda obanga baali bamativu ddala nti obanga enteekateeka eno ejja kubanga ekola mu ggwanga lya Uganda kati ye kamishona w'ebyentambula amanyiddwa nga Winston Katushabe ategeezezza nti ekibuuzo kino kiyina kwanukulwa abo bokka ab'ebyokwerinda nga bwe balina ebingi ku nsonga eno
5: to make it digital. And so when you ask me this question of need identification, so I will leave this now to Ministry of Security, and as General Tafire said, the Uganda Police Force, to tell you whether they are satisfied. Because the command center is resident in the Uganda Police Force. So as a ministry, even me as a commissioner or chief licensing officer, if I want any information on any vehicle, for example, stolen vehicle, I have to write to the IGP. It is not automatic that I can get that information. So issues of security, I wouldn't really want. And you see, the generals are here. They say leave the matters of general to generals. So.
0: Ebyo nga tubikubye ettale ate bw'obulabirizi bwa Central Busoga Diocese buli mu nteekateeka olunaku okujaguza olunaku lwa Bishop James Huntington luyite Huntington Day olugenda okubeerayo ng'ennaku 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
8: The hearing went on well. We had a few patches. We asked court that we needed 9 witnesses. Mr. Chidi Grace was in position to produce only 7. We were given schedules by court to file submissions as the petitioners by the 20th of this month, and the respondents shall file their submissions by the 27th. And we shall have any rejoinders. In case of any rejoinders, it will be filed on that Saturday after the 27th. The ruling or judgment shall be given by the 13th. That is according to the schedules of court. And we promise we have done our best. So we await what court gives us its judgment.
0: Kakati munamateka wa wanzala ngona manyiddwa nga Medad Lubega Segona ategezeza nti boba malirivu nti omusango guno bajja kuwangula kubanga bakakasa bulungi nti bava mu kulonda gaali bwali bujulizo bwaddala obulaga nti akalulu kano bakawangula n'abatanzi Jacqueline asiibyeyo nga bino byonna bigenda mu maaso.
9: But on the whole, I think we have concluded peacefully. We look forward to complying with the schedules. Our colleagues will file next Tuesday, 20th. We shall file on 27th, and then we shall wait for judgment or notice. The witnesses that the petitioner's counsel dropped and opted not to cross-examine were given very short notice, but I actually understand by the time we closed, they were within. So when we mentioned, and the court said, well, court will close at 5:30, and I applied to bring them tomorrow because they are here. Counsel for the petitioner dropped them. I think he took a lesson from those that he cross-examined today. You can all tell that they were not broken. My witnesses were super and were not broken.
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2: I'm going to go to the zero.
0: But I'm going to go to the zero. But I'm going to go to the zero. But I'm going to go to the zero. But I'm going to go to the zero. But I'm going to go to the zero. But I'm going to go to the zero. But I'm going to go to the zero. But I'm going to go to the zero. But I'm going to go to the zero. But I'm going to go to the zero. But I'm going to go to the zero. But I'm going to go to the zero. But I'm going to go to the zero. But I'm going to go to the zero. But I'm going to go to the zero. But I'm going to go to the zero. But I'm going to go to the zero. But I'm going to go to the zero. But I'm going to go to the zero. But I'm going to go to the zero. But I'm going to go to the zero. But I'm going to go to the zero. But I'm going to go to the zero. But I'm going to go to the zero. But I'm going to go to the zero. But I'm going to go to the zero. But I'm going to go to the zero. But I'm going to go to the zero. But I'm going to go to the zero. But I'm going to go to the zero. But I

0: 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Sorry Kingdom. Any bad man shabba the roster. Tabu B.
1: Eno ni chinana na munana
2: katone za mkaga
1: ondi kumoyo.